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Where the ice is, I'm the bomb. 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Oh my God, oh my God, oh my God, oh my God, oh my God. Blacker, blacker, big.

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0: And I let these words seep from my soul and speak through this song. Cause if one day I'm no longer here in the physical, then at least I give you my voice to listen to. What is a beautiful life without a beautiful death? What is a beautiful mind? How is our beauty defined? Is it for you to decide? Is it my duty to die? No matter how I'm remembered, just let me be remembered. Kells.
1: Yeah, forever young though. Always be those crazy kids running wide-eyed down the boulevard. 27.

0: Today, my new dad threw a barbecue.
1: Today, my new son and I threw a barbecue.
0: There were burgers and chicken.
1: I burnt everything. The burgers, the chicken, the salad.
0: Ah, they were delicious.
1: They were awful.
0: And then we had watermelon.
1: I'm allergic to watermelon.
0: And then we played catch.
1: I broke Mr. Lewis's window. Mrs. Wakeham's window. Mrs. Wakeham's windshield. And then, somehow, my hand. My hand!
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1: I put out my campfire and Smokey Bear hugged me.
0: So you drowned the fire, you stirred it, drowned it again, and felt that it was cold?
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Shorty's a mega con. It ain't about the race either, it's the marathon. I put the squeeze on him, they'll go with the bees on him. That clapping on a D, Hercules on him. My name's Batty Batty, keep it tight for Zaddy. 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Trunk in the front, front, I need a blunt, blunt. 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
1: 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Just come back later.
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0: Your club and concert calendar. This Friday night at Beachcombers in New Jersey, it's DJ Freddy Fingers. And you know, I like the boom, the boom, the boom, the boom. The hard music, the hard beat, they don't make me dance.
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1: Hey, how's it going?
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Does that make me mad?

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0: Yes. This is going to be good.
1: Awesome. I can't even remember the last time I was at a concert.
0: I know. It's been like ages.
2: Man, I can't believe you got tickets.
1: Yeah, Josh, you're the man. You're the man.
0: Well, come on, man. Don't thank me yet. I mean, it might not be as good as they say. You never know what
1: happens. Whatever, bro.
0: I mean,
2: guys, we got to keep moving if we're going to get there early.
1: Hustling up. Wait, hold on, guys. ATM machine, I'm a little light on cash.
0: No, wait up, Greg, man. I think I might have some for you.
1: Yep. You can be my sugar daddy.
0: Hey.
1: Yeah.
0: Here you go, man.
1: Ow. Whoa, $50. Pretty generous.
0: Hey.
1: You sure you're Jewish? 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

From listening to records, I just knew what to do. I mainly taught myself. And, you know, I did pretty well, except there were a few mistakes but that I made that I have just recently cleared up. I'd like to just continue to be able to express myself as best as I can on the instrument. And I feel like I have a lot of work to do still. You know, I'm a student of the drums. And I'm also a teacher of the drums, too.

And I would like to be able to continue to let what is inside of me, which comes from all the music that I hear, and I'd like for that to come out. And it's like, it's not really me that's coming. The music's coming through me. The music's coming through.

and I don't know where to scratch. 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I know you can do it. So, baby, get to it. Ah, you're working with it now. You got me feeling so good. Little bit to the center now, baby. This little girl sure knows how to scratch. Now you're doing a chicken scratch.

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into each and every life. Some rain has got to fall, but too much of that stuff has fallen into mine and into each heart. Some tears has got to fall, but I know that someday that sun is bound to shine.

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out, watch out. 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If it acts just like a cross patch, has a face with whiskers that scratch, if it's stubborn as can be, mean and ornery, it's a man. If it walks, if it talks, if its habits are a little bit peculiar, if it brags and tries to make you think it's wonderful, be on the lookout, don't let it fool ya. 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
1: Mary, it's me, Sam.
0: Sam? 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

0: time zone am I on? What country am I in?
1: It doesn't matter. It's 5 o'clock somewhere.
0: It's always on 5 in Margaritaville, come to think of it.
1: Yeah, I heard that.
0: You've been there, haven't you?
1: Yes, sir.
0: I've seen your boat there.
1: I've been to Margaritaville a few times.
0: All right. Well, that's good.
1: Stumble my way back.
0: Okay. Well, we just want to make sure you can keep it between the navigational beacons.
1: Between the buoys. I got it.
0: All right. Well, it's 5 o'clock. Let's go somewhere.
1: I'm ready. Crank it up.
0: Let's get out of here.
1: I'm gone.

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1: Smoking kills one person every 10 seconds.
2: 500,000 people every year in the U.S. die from smoking cigarettes. 60,000 never even touch one.
0: In the 20th century, over 100 million people died worldwide from smoking.
1: Over 600,000 kids will start smoking this year. In their lifetime, 245,000 will die because of smoking.
2: Cigarette smoke will kill one out of every two people who smoke.
0: One cigarette takes away 11 minutes of your life. An entire pack will shorten your life by 3.5 hours.
1: Secondhand smoke contains 4,000 chemicals and 200 known poisons.
2: Cigarettes kill more people than AIDS, drug abuse, car accidents, and homicides combined.
0: Smoking causes 87% of lung cancer deaths, and every 30 seconds, somebody dies from lung cancer.
1: According to the World Health Organization, by the year 2025, cigarettes will kill approximately 10 million people a year.
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0: Good morning. You got Jazz and More with Peter coming to you live from the college campus of Central Connecticut State University here in New Britain, Connecticut, USA, on this Monday morning. It's September 14th. It's 2026, and it's early. Snuck in here a few minutes early to drop down some of the greatest music you could possibly hear over here at Central Connecticut State University, where you're listening to, once again, 107.7 WFCS, New Britain, Hartford, The Edge, and WFCSradio.com, The Edge.
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There you go. Must be Monday morning. Ah, these CD players. Please, please, please fix them. Good morning. You got Jazz and More with Peter coming to you live from the college campus of Central Connecticut State University here in New Britain, Connecticut, USA. You were listening to a little bit of Incognito off of their Into You CD. And let's see, what was that? Well, you heard Back on the Beach, which is a good, real good song. And that was the Lowrider you were listening to. And I don't know why it just jumped on out of there, but yeah, it's the radio business here at the college. We know that this is a student-run operation, and we do have good people in charge. Just got to get them to get in touch with the powers to be to get these things, you know, hooked up. Let's get them working right so we could play the greatest music in town you should be listening to at a college radio station, which is 1077 WFCS, New Britain, Hartford, The Edge, and WFCSradio.com, The Edge. Let me say good morning to all my listeners out there, all my locals. Good morning to my lovely lady listening to the best college radio station in town. Thank you, darling. And let's give a big shout out to the kid. Hey, Sonny boy. Speaking of Sonny, how is everything out there in that bean town? Is it sunny? We could only hope, right? That's right. That's right. So as I'm going to go through the stack of all the music I have, yeah, we will find something to play. Hope everybody had a great weekend. It was a real good one, so I hope you all enjoyed it. The weather was a little shaky yesterday, but the sunshine did come out later in the day. I guess it's been like that all weekend because Friday, Saturday, you know, we had some threatening skies, but that's okay. We get through this stuff. Hey, I got a brand new CD from my man, Mr. Paul Taylor, and it's pretty exciting. Let's see. How about? So he's got 10 songs on the CD, and the CD is called It's a Brand New Day, and that's what it is right here at the radio station. So

There you go. Listening to my man, Mr. Paul Taylor, coming off of his It's a Brand New Day CD. You just heard the title cut, which is called It's a Brand New Day. And you heard Sunlight, which is what we hope we get today because, you know, the sun and the sky and the clouds, I think they're playing hide and seek, yeah. I think we need one more off of this CD, and I'm trying to figure out which where and one I should go to. Oh, might as well go to that one. All right. So, like I said, Paul Taylor's got a brand new CD out called It's a Brand New Day, and this is Where I Want to Be. That's right. Everybody should be saying that. Where I Want to Be is right here at 107.7 WFCS New Britain Hartford, The Edge, and WFCSradio.com, The Edge. Let me say good morning to more of my long-distance listeners. Hey, Mr. Streeny, how are you out there in Hooterville, up there in Tolland, Massachusetts? Yes, I found out the exact location. Anyway, good morning to your lovely wife. And how about Mr. Paulie? Paul K., I hear you're going to be talking to us on the phone sometime soon. We've got to just schedule having that young lady come in to do the interview. And, yeah, we could do that. But we'll talk it over with Steve Arini when I see him next week. His days are numbered. He's already getting anxious to go back down to the warm weather. I don't know whether it's the South Carolina one or the North Carolina one, but I know he's down there, you know, just sunning and funning it, right? come on back, will you please? Come on, don't be leaving me hanging here. So, all right, let's go with one more. As I said, Paul Taylor's brand new CD called It's a Brand New Day. 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It's 20 minutes after 8 o'clock. If you're supposed to be in the office in about 10 minutes, you better hustle it up. Just don't get caught speeding and stay safe out there, will you? All right, here we go.

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2: That's right. Don't let anybody mess with your Social Security. You know, we all worked hard enough for it, so let's not have anybody say, knocking on your door. Give me some more of your money, and I don't think so. So please, please, please, please, all my seasoned listeners, you know who you are. My seniors, my retirees, everybody that's getting a check in the mail from their job, hopefully, and also a little bit of Social Security. So make sure no one else gets their grubby little paws on it, because, like I said, we worked hard for our money, so don't let it go anywhere else but in your pockets. All right. Hey, it's already 8:30. You've got Jazz and More with Peter coming to you live from the college campus of Central Connecticut State University here in New Britain, Connecticut, USA, on this, I'm going to call it a beautiful Monday morning. It's the 14th of September. It's 2026. And let's hope, I'm not out there right now, let's hope the skies are blue, the sun is shining, you guys got everything you need, especially that big mug of Aroma Joe's coffee, and you're knocking it down, it's probably your second cup, so enjoy it. Hopefully you're enjoying the music. We've been doing this for about 40 minutes right about now, which is snuck in a little early, dropped down a few tunes, and hopefully you're enjoying it. So, all right, let's get back to the music. I've got some of the Dazz Band. The Dazz Band? Yeah, you guys remember the Dazz Band. D-A-Z-Z. Let's see how long this cut goes for. Looks like we're doing a 10-minute one. I don't know. We might pull out a little early off of that CD because I've got other music to play for you guys, too. So, hey, we can be reached here at the radio station at area code 860-832-1077. That's 860-832-1077. And you will connect up with that DJ and say, hey, Mr. DJ, play that funky music. And that's what I'll do. Whatever you guys are looking for, hopefully I have it in my magic bag of tricks. And you will get to enjoy it. All right, let's get back to the music and see how long this one's going to last. And, you know, we'll shorten it if we have to. Here's the Dazz Band right now with... Okay, there it is. The Dazz Band with Dazz. And this is live for you.
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0: Are y'all ready? All right. There's one thing you got to remember. Funk is not always loud.
1: Oh, yeah.
0: Funk is an attitude.
1: Oh, yeah.
0: So we're going to bring it way down. And I need y'all to help me. Y'all ready? Here we go.
2: Say what?

All right, technical difficulties, huh? We do not like this, especially dead air. Yes, it's time for that one to go into the garbage. That's okay. You heard a little bit of the Daz Band coming off of the R&B funk CD. That was Daz, of course. I would try another one, but now it's making me leery, so let's jump into another CD. We'll do a little bit of Quincy. Got some Quincy Jones for you. And, yeah, everybody likes this song, and hopefully the CD will continue to play. We'll go from there. So I've got Quincy Jones, his Back on the Block CD. How about a little bit of Birdland for you right here at 107.7? Is this thing on? Hopefully you guys can hear me out there, okay? Call me and let me know if we're broadcasting live from the college radio station, of course. Anyway, a little bit of Quincy Jones's CD with a little bit of Birdland right here at 107.7.

There you go. A little bit of my man, Mr. Quincy Jones, coming off of his Back on the Block CD. Oh, yeah. And that was Birdland. Hey, it's coming up on 10 minutes to 9. We still got a lot of time left to play some fantastic music, and that's what we're going to do right about now. I'm going to go old school for you. All my seasoned listeners, how about a little bit of my man, Mr. Johnny Mathis, off of his Greatest Hits CD? Yeah, you know this guy. He plays some fantastic music, does he not? Yes, he does. Yes, he does. And let's start off with none other than Chances Are. So here we go. I got some Johnny Mathis for you, lady. Enjoy. And, he's still got it going on, you know? That's a good thing. Great music from my man, Mr. Johnny Mathis.

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Okay, I think we got one more coming off of that CD. That is Johnny Mathis with his greatest hits. And I know you guys enjoy that to the max, as do most of the ladies that hear Johnny Mathis, because, you know, he's a great singer from back in the day. Still got his music going strong, so that's all that matters. And what better place to do that than right here at 107.7 WFCS New Britain, Hartford, The Edge, and WFCSradio.com, The Edge, where you got Jazz and More with Peter coming to you live from the college campus of Central Connecticut State University here in New Britain, Connecticut, USA, on this Monday morning. It's the 14th of September. It's 2026. It's a little bit after 9 o'clock, and you still got another hour's worth of great, fantastic music, which is what you're supposed to be listening to. And where better to get that than right here from Central Connecticut State University in New Britain, Connecticut. That's right. All right, I got one more from Mr. Johnny Mathis. I think we will play, let's see. We just played number, yep. No, I think, why not? Maybe not. All right. Hold on. I think that's it on that particular hit list. I'm going to switch it up completely right now. How about some Erica Badu? Badu? That's my girl, Miss Erica Badu. Southern Girl. That's name of the song. You know this song from back in the day. I know I do. Miss Erica Badu. Once again, you're listening to 107.7 WFCS New Britain, Hartford, The Edge, and WFCSradio.com, The Edge, where this happens every other week, because my man, Mr. Strini, comes in. Morning, Steve. I know you're going to be here next week, and I hope it's not your last of visitations here to the studio, because, you know, we really appreciate you being here, so... Let's get back to the music right here, right now. 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

0: Get them chickens out the yard.
1: Oh, yeah. You know who that was. That was Miss Erica Badet. From back in the day, a little bit of Southern girl for you. Yeah, another one that brings back fond memories. Hey, I got some T.O.P. right about now. We're going to play a little bit. If I could find the other CD, it's in the bag of magic tricks, and now I got to dig it out. All right, so why don't we try to start the set off with, let's see. Oh, yeah, there's a nice music here. You know what? We'll start it off at the top. Hopefully my CD player will do the right thing and continue the music to play. So let's see how these things are, you know, hopefully working right. All right, back to the music right here at 107.7. A little bit of Tower Power for you. Let's see if I can give you 15 or 20 and hopefully enjoy it. Take you back to the day of partying on with that horn band from none other than Oakland, California. Here we go.
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3: They done found the stroke. They done found the Oakland stroke. You done found the stroke. You done found the Oakland stroke. 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

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Wait a minute. What about my people up top? I want you to say, oh. All right.

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I got a feeling it's these CD players. I don't know what's going on, but we will find out. Hopefully. Let's throw this in another CD player and see if we could continue the music from Tower of Power. And I don't know. I'm getting kind of tired of these things.

0: just not doing their thing as they're supposed to. But we will get this fixed. All right, let's go here. Let's go here. How about a little bit of Ain't Nothing Stopping Us Now, because we will continue with these funky machines to get the music going. Right here at 107.7.
1: Now what I want you guys to do is clap your hands like this. Wait a minute now. We can't give it too much too soon now. But I gotta tell you, me and the fellas came in with a message just for you. And we're gonna give it to you loud and clear, y'all. Say, fellas,

0: All right. I basically had enough of this stuff. Now they're all acting up, so goody for me. Let's see if I could go get a bigger hammer and figure this one out, because I've about had it. Back to the music. Enjoy.
1: Do you want some more?

0: switch CD players, make sure this thing continuously plays, and let's get it going on here because, yeah, we still got a lot of show left, and I need these things to work right. Repair network now working. Okay. I didn't know that there was a... Oh, the machines are repairing itself. Okay, this is good. All right, let's do this. Ought to be having fun. So we can't be using one about it. All right, you know what? Let's just go right here to this one and carry the show for at least 20 minutes. Some great music, as always. A little bit of soul vaccination for you. And I always talk about that stuff. So, yeah, here we go.
1: Soul

town. Let me ask you the eternal question. What is he?

Now that's the way music should be played. All right. Hey, that goes out to all my seasoned listeners. A little bit of T.O.P. from back in the day. The greatest horn band on the planet. Let me tell you, they are fantastic and they still are. So if you ever get a chance to go see T.O.P., Tower of Power, from Oakland, of course, get out there and check it out. Where, you know, wherever they come to your town or they're on tour, but please, please, please get the opportunity to see these guys. They are just out of this world. Fantastic music. And I know all my listeners from D.C., Virginia, Paulie's been dancing. You should see him. He's dancing through his house, and, you know, I think he's trying to dance with the dog and the cat. But, you know, whatever it takes, Paul, keep those animals exercised. You know, that's the way to do it. Swing them around. All right, you guys, I've got more great music right here. What better place to do this than right here at 107.7 WFCS New Britain, Hartford, The Edge, and WFCSradio.com, The Edge, where you got jazz and more with Peter coming to you live from that college campus of Central Connecticut State University here in New Britain, Connecticut, USA, on this Monday morning. It's September 14th. It's 2026. The skies are blue. The sun is shining. What better way to get through the day than right here at the best college radio station? You know what? I'm going to take a step further. In Connecticut. That's right. Right here in Connecticut. 1077 WFCS. New Britain, Hartford, The Edge. Back to the music.

Charlie Duncan on tenor saxophone. Roger Ball on alto saxophone. Dundee Hall.

0: There you go. A little bit of Tower Power for you. You heard a whole lot of good stuff. Hopefully you enjoyed it. I will tell you exactly what you heard. All right. You heard. Let's see. Where are we on this thing? Okay. You heard What Is Hip, Soul Vaccination, Soul Power. And that was from Tower Power. And from Average White Band, you just heard the long version of Pick Up the Pieces. This is the Average White Band live at Montreux from back in 1977. Oh, I just got chills. That's a long, long time ago. But that's okay, because you know what? This is the music you should be listening to. It's the best college radio station in town. It's the only college radio station in town that you should be listening to. And like I said, it's the only college radio station you should be listening to here in Connecticut. Coming to you live from the college campus of Central Connecticut State University here in New Britain, Connecticut, USA. All right. Wish I had the other CD, which I don't have. I got to find that one. It's stashed somewhere in the other bag of tricks, the magic bag of tricks. We kind of like load it up and, yeah, stick it in the wrong jacket. And now we got to go through them all and play the one at a time game, which is fine by me. So let's see. You know what? What do we got? About 10 minutes left. How about a little bit of music from back in the day? And this is called the rock and roll era. And I've got some stuff. Let's see what we got here. Oh, yeah. I was just talking about this with another guy down the road, and we were talking about music. And, yeah, I didn't tell him about these guys, but, wow. Holy Toledo. Let's see. Oh, yeah. We might as well start with Rock Around the Clock, and we'll play that until we get out of here at 10. You guys hopefully enjoy it. This goes out to all my seasoned listeners, those seniors that are still in high school. Hey, if you're going to be called a senior, you should feel like you're still in high school, you know? Why not? Some of us just never graduated. But we do press on. Yes, we all graduated. It's always good to walk down that aisle and across the stage and have them hand you a little blue thing with a piece of paper in it that says, get the hell out. Yeah, it was a good time, though, wasn't it? I bet we have stories to tell. Yes, we do. All right. Let's get back to the music. I have the 1954, oh my goodness, and 55 edition of the rock and roll era. And we might as well start it off with Bill Haley in the Comets. And yeah, let's do this right till 10 o'clock. Here they are, Bill Haley in the Comets with Rock Around the Clock, right here at 107.7.
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All right, is that the end of the rock and roll revival? I think it is. I think I got to get on out of here. It's 10 o'clock. I've had a time of my life. Hopefully you have had one also. And let's see. I should play one to say goodbye with. And I don't know which one to play. But you heard Speedo. You heard Sincerely. You heard Honey Love. And you heard Rock Around the Clock. I got one more to play. I don't know which one to grab here. But I think, I don't know. I could play that. I could play that. You know what? Let's go with, oh, wow. Wow, this is, yeah. Let's go with that one. All right. Hey, I want to thank you guys for the ride. I've had a blast, and hopefully you have had one also. I apologize for all the dropping of the CDs here because these CD players are not working properly. We will get management to get these damn things working properly so we can, you know, get through the year, school year, with a radio station that everybody could hear because that's what we want you to do. I want to say thank you for listening long distance, Lee. Mr. Paul, thanks for listening. Mr. Steve, thanks for listening. My kid out there in the Bean Town, Marky Marky. Hopefully you are listening, Mr. Bo Diddley here, playing those songs, Mr. Fido. All right, like I said, I got one more, and this goes out to all the ladies out there. I think we should play that. The group's name is the Penguins, and it's not a song from the Batman movie. It sure isn't. Anyway. All right, I'm going to get on out of here. I want to thank you once again. I had a blast. Hopefully you have had one also. Mr. Steve Arini will be here next week. And, yeah, hopefully it's not his last show. We need him to hang out with us for at least another, you know, wait till the first snowfall, Steve, will you please? I'll come over and plow your driveway. Don't worry. We'll get your ass here somehow. Even if I have to pick you up. All right. Once again, you guys have a great week. Whatever you do, do it safely. And eyes in the back of your head at all times. You know what I'm talking about. It's a kind of a crazy world out there. And, yeah, just try not to worry, but do expect the unexpected, if that makes any sense. All right, one more from me. You guys have a great week once again, and we will see you next week. Well, no, actually, Steve will be here. I guess you won't see me next week. So I get another week off, and, you know, it's nice to get to do things. Anyway, I'm out. You guys have a great day, and stay safe, always. Bye-bye.

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2: We were kids back then, and I know you wish we never did what we did, but oh well.

Yeah. Take off the fufu. Take off the cloud chase. Take off the Wi-Fi. Take off the money phone. Take off the car loan. Take off the flex and the white loss. Take off the weird ass jewelry. I'ma take 10 steps, then I'm taking off top off. Take off the fabricated streams and the microwave memes. It's a real world outside. Your idols. Take off the runway. Take off the Cairo. The Sandro pay 5 days stay. Take off for the meal. Hella follow. Take off the false flag. Take off reception. Take off the cop with the iPad. Off the allure, take off the unsure, take off the switch inside. Take off the fake deep, take off the fake woke, take off the humble, got care. Take off the gossip, take off the new logic, that if I'm rich, I'm real. Take off the shirt nail, take off the Dolce, take off the Birkin bag. Take all that designer off, and what do you have?

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1: Hey, how's it going?
0: He's seen some changes lately. 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
4: 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A promise that hit the beaches of Normandy. A covenant that split the skies over Berlin. A vow that captured Iwo Jima. A promise was made. A solemn oath that liberated Seoul. A sacred trust that defended Kaesong. A pact that dug in Da Nang. A contract that weathered Tet. A promise was made. A pledge that stormed the desert in Iraq. A bond that patrolled door to door in Fallujah. An IOU that braved IEDs in Kandahar. 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

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I'm getting you started a little bit early today with my show. I'm going to get you started with some Duran Duran. But first, I'm going to let you know, today I'm training someone, so I'm probably going to be messing around with the buttons a little bit. So any, glitches in the system aren't me being a bad DJ, they're me messing with the system. So here's Duran Duran.

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I have one more song from, I don't even know if this one's from the 80s, but it's by Ministry. And then after that, something by My Morning Jacket, Ali X, and then Magdalena Bay, and then we're switching to vinyl.

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See you next week.

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1: Please no more meeting that Soho. 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Force my hand, I'm forced to squeeze. Unfortunately, I'm forced to clean the earth and feed my seed with dreams that's been through dirt. I'm forced to change my course, I'm cursed. Of course, remorse is gone. I see my bros get turned to corpse. I'm forced to see him using force and still let free in court. They pat me down, they grab me up. I'm black as fuck, I say it loud. I'm black as fuck. It's sad to say that dudes as black as me won't back me up. She mad as fuck. No, she packed it up. Now I gotta take ownership. She the flaw in my force field that I was all for. Now I'm forced to get over it. I'm coping with a lot.

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If I could quit my job and f*** you all day, I would, yeah, I would. Yeah, I would. 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So good, so good. If I could quit my job and f*** you all day, I would, yeah, I would.

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Yeah, I would. If I could quit my job and you all day, I would. So good. So good. If I could quit my job and you all day, I

So good, yeah. So good. 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Yeah, I would. I would. If I could quit my job and f*** you all day, I would. So good, so good. If I could quit my job and f*** you all day, I would, yeah, I would.

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If I could quit my job and f*** you all day, I would. 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

0: the battlefield, there's a saying America's military men and women live by. Never leave a fallen warrior behind, ever. Off the battlefield, Wounded Warrior Project operates with the same goal. Wounded Warrior Project was created to help our men and women returning home with the scars of war, whether those scars are physical or mental. Wounded Warrior Project. We never leave a fallen warrior behind, ever. Learn more about what we do at woundedwarriorproject.org.
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4: Yeah.

pigeons. Even back when I wasn't as poppin', when they told me take a R&B on the road, and I told them no and drew for Kendrick and Rocky. I tried to make the right choices with the world watching. Mike never tried to rap like Pac. Pac never tried to sing like Mike. Those my dad's words to me when I asked him how to make it in life. And I always said my mother gave the greatest advice.

been at. It's always on some like, when can I get a favor? Where my bitch at? Like, I'm about to tell you where she been at. Cost of Correas, I got a kidnap. She ain't sorry and I ain't sorry. It's too late for sorry. Green, white, and red on my body, cause I'm dipped in Ferrari. All she wanna do is get high and listen to party. She complain, I tell the driver to drop at Barney's. My summer diet is just rosé and calamari.

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I can't lie, I feel like John Wick with a stitch. 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
1: 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Today I just have a little playlist. Very music on the calmer, slower side of indie rock. I think it reflects a lot of my mood because I'm pretty tired right now. It's pretty sleepy music. Me starting off with Dude Rants Nurse by Sonic Youth. I have some PJ Harvey in here. I have Tori Amos. I have a lot more as well. And yeah, I hope everyone enjoys.
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